0: shoplift from Target, Center Street. White male, 6 foot. Currently eastbound on Center Street.
1: Alpha 199, we copy.

0: by chance?
1: Negative, my computer's completely shut down. What do you got?
0: Check welfare all the way up at Brighton Bush Lake right now. It looks like two hikers that could not go any farther. Both in their late 60s, reported by a third party that had to come down for cell service. And these two hikers are not from

0: right there. Can I get lost on a boat by a lower number?
1: Trailhead. I believe it's the one that comes from Park Ridge.
0: If I'm not open, you can do phone.

0: 9-10.
1: Alpha 9-10.
0: I'm sorry, did you want the, was that the registration date?
1: Yeah, on here, does it show when that bill was registered?
0: As it registered, 8-4 of 2025, expired 12-31 of 2026. Owner is Travis Wilkes.

0: 1 1 half 178.
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0: If you still have info, can you run Mr. Wiltz with a date of birth of 9-18-75? Looking for a DL number.

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0: 22. 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

0: 6.
1: Number 6.
0: Fire said that they have requested

the welfare check, Cynthia Bassley, currently pending caller's girlfriend calling about her boyfriend is here, says he's hurt himself and needs to go to the hospital, is drunk. Caller's not here with him. There's mentions of automatic weapons in the apartment and knives. Medics have the call, but they might stage because of that.

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1: Negative out. 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

0: Alpha 106. I'm just calling Toad now. Is there any special damages?
1: Just take running damage on both of them. Looks like all their tires are intact. Did fire said they requested Toad. Did that not get put through?
0: It was noted, but not followed up on. Correct.
1: I copy that.

he's not even home, wouldn't tell me where he was at. So medics have totally cleared.

0: type that out.
1: Hey, firm.
0: Copy, I'm going to...

0: copy that as AOA for the ground card. It's looking out for
1: info only at this time.
2: I'm trying to print off the crash report. I got it done, but the report maybe not ready.
3: I get that. If you email it to me in a PDF, I can get it done if you're not able to print it.
2: I got it. Yeah, it won't even let me get to that page. Like, I completed everything on page one, and it keeps saying I'm missing something, so I don't know what's going on.
3: I get that. You may need to put the information on page three. There's just a few required fields as far as, like, when the medics arrive. I need to put that in before you...

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1: If there's enough on scene, anyone incoming can code 4.

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0: We have made it to the trailhead. We are UTLS. These hikers will look around for a little bit.

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1: Lots of doubt.

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He's got a non-serviceable restricted whiskey, Linn Benton only for an FTA. Otherwise, he is clear in Marion County.

0: anything, we advise them to exchange information. 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
1: Yeah, affirmative was able to exchange. You couldn't.

Try an I instead of a 1 as the first letter there.

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He's valid. 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

0: 2, we're off the water. You can show me available. I don't have service.
1: I mean, that's what I was wondering. Well, there's a boat on the lake that their battery died. And they got pushed into a cove, can't get out, but they have food, water, and supplies.

0: 18, you can put me on the Detroit call, and then 22-111, would you do me a favor? If you have cell service, would you just call them and tell them I'll head out there? It'll be, like, 30 minutes.
1: Transfer them over. There was another boat that came up to them saying they could possibly tow them back, but we haven't got any further on that.

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0: 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Yeah, copy. 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
1: Element 6, still on 6.
0: 20. White, black, Hispanic. 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Copy that. I ran it not too long ago. I think he's got like a 1 or a 7.

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106. 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
1: Leader out to Marion County, it's 1 mil. Can you change to Warren Cass, please?

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1: We have a DOT.

Tampa 1 on unverified audible alarm, 3988 New Carissa Lane Northeast. A residential master bedroom door, kids underneath.

When Steve changed his call to the EDP, he's out there at EDP, and he's probably going to call.

You put this call back in pending and start me a warrant at this address. 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

0: Atlantic.
1: Going to be main and third in Silverton on 134, Quebec Whiskey Tango.
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1: Alpha 101, can you take 178 off the checkbook or jump available, please? 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

Telephone 9 6. 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

North County, I trespassed in Jervis at, on 4th Street. Originally trespassed, willing to pursue, and now the involved male and female are verbally arguing, currently separated behind a counter.

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0: We got an additional call for loud music at that location. The other caller's anonymous, but there's a phone number. I'll get it added.
1: I copy. I just drove past, and there was no music. It looked like a lot of people were leaving.

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1: Go ahead.
0: Echo 195202. I'll take a second. 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
2: 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Code 2.
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1: Just

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1: Yeah, firm. I'm going down Green Crest now.
0: Copy that.

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0: at this person in, that I just ran OZTL to by the kids?
1: I'm almost to you. 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

0: Hang up 619 36th Avenue Northeast. 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
1: I'll do 3 up here now.

0: Nina coming up, update to the address, it's 620 36th Avenue Northeast, which is where her phone's being to. The female caller, she's still very hysterical.
1: Okay. 123, can you scan the phone number? See if it's to a lady named Jessica.
0: I have scanned it. It's associated with a female named Destiny.

0: one, please. 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
2: copy, it's patient male or female?
1: Female.

0: units with welfare check, 6737 State Street. On the eastbound lane on State Street, there was a male in the middle of the street. Caller was driving by.
1: Negan for the auto armor here.

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0: Hey, 1-3-3, come back over here. 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A couple cars. Cabby, so one of the Mercedes or what? 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
1: Oh, cover your ass, Scott.
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He had lights on the front and lights on the back. This male here that I'm stopping didn't have lights, so the other one's probably code 4.

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0: 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I was talking to him, on the TA. Can you code 4 over there, 144? There's a baby blue BMW alternate parked in Arco.
1: Yeah, I saw that as a profile.
0: You never did find that one that eluded you guys.

0: only if that's the truck, it might be a good stop. It was occupied by four when I went out with it at that CD, all the Santa Hill.
1: That's pretty cool.

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Sierra Delta.

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you got me on the DA-123? If there's a female in the car, I'm pretty sure he's not allowed to contact with her. I arrested him not too long ago for that. There was a GD victim.

for Lhasa Robis, Robles for the Victor, 1206-79, clear, Cody Delta, misdemeanor, IID requirement.

for GPS. 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

0: damage. 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There are the pairs popping up. Okay, from 1338492. You want to double check, but it comes back to a Ford Ranger.
1: I see that now. I mean, yeah, they saw you.
0: Oh, Ephraim, my spotlight is there, Tim Deck.
1: Might as well just go make contact, right? They obviously there.
0: Yeah, Ephraim, we'll get that item.
1: 133.
2: 133.
3: Can you put 106 and I on a new CAD?
2: 11.
3: Yeah. Silver Nissan Xterra, it's got a tag that returns to a Ford Ranger. 1338492.

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1: Copy, comes back out of Oregon on a 2005 Nissan Xterra, no plate, no expiration, flag 11, flag 10, and flag 49.
0: Go ahead. Echo 0747.

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0: provide a copy of the crash test. 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
1: I think that's the one that Susan sent out the email about. 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
0: I'm remembering that now. Yeah, I think he's just on supervision.

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0: 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They're advising, I think, they can cancel.
1: 106, I copy that. Need to change this to check. 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

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It's going to be a black Mustang. I'll get you to play in a second. 142 TMP 657 Quebec Zulu Juliet.

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0: Actually, you can just drift. I'm trying to read through this.
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0: You got me on the TA-123?
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0: My cat just crashed, but it looks like the male who lived there, and his name's Simmy, has a release agreement against that female that lives there, so that may be what this is. Figure it out. That got me. Well, my cat is back up and running. I'll see you out. I'm right behind you at 45th Silverton.

0: FDA did confirm the release of Dixon's record.
1: 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Between Simeon who, sorry?
0: I think her name's Augustine. I'm just getting my dad back up. If you look at the previous call at the location, he's added as well. They live here.

0: Pepper. There's a four-door, like, BMW SUV, blue in color, northbound on 45th, approaching Weagle. It's going, like, 48 and a 30. I flipped my rear deck on, and it looked like it was accelerating. Looked like it was occupied by three or four. Looked like a good stop.
1: November Juliet Charlie, it's going to be a blue BMW. Or correction, it's going to be November Juliet Kilo.

Charlie 438517 West Oblong.

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1: Luna 6. 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
1: Julia Alpha Golf.

0: I copy. And your driver, Joshua Neberger, out of Staten, of clear cutting delta violation.
1: Copy. What are the last four of the VINs?
0: Last four showing 5870.

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1: kidnapped.
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1: 133, I copy it. 244.
2: 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I'm sending you an I-5. You still want

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0: I'd go out on it and double check that it's not cut, they're not sleeping in it. Because if Ryan came...
1: 1-3-3, looks like Cody Whiskey.
2: Copy for what?
1: Senator Washington says full extradition for non-compliant sex offender registry and escape.
2: Cabby, that must have been the wrong number. Are you getting a return for a 17-year-old male?
1: I must have that wrong. You know, that was for a Shane Harrell. Can you give me the number again?
3: Silverton.

NHL. 980 NHR. That's long ago. 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

0: on a few. It's probably moving. The guy associated to give you a misdemeanor got a warning on federal supervision. Yeah, it's probably like any time that guy. Yeah, copy that. We'll work our way south to you.
1: 1-3.
0: Down there, Shell. May I lose?

0: Michelle's going to be dead. So does all be good. There's another white person that may be a
1: one, two, three, 5, 10, 3.

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1: Go ahead.
0: Last of the stash, first of crystal, 425 of 79. I have a number as well.
2: Thomas, hey, I'm about to be there. Do you guys want to box them or anything?

0: 6.
1: 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Can you confirm my first use for us?
0: Okay. And 1-3, I have your return.
2: Well, 1-3, I just ran. We're just going to work on getting the guy with the whiskey here on a second.
0: Thanks.

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0: Warren Kettleman at the Jones Bowl.
1: 163 up. And info getting a report of a domestic 4213 Devonshire Court Northeast, daughter versus boyfriend. It was a verbal. They weren't separated. Caller heard them. Call taker heard them arguing in the background, and they have disconnected and not answered on our attempt to recontact.
0: 4165, copy. You can put me on it.
1: Copy on 142. And 144, also 165.

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1: No cat history for the address.

0: the Wilco and Pacific in Phaeton. 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
0: 843-0912. First of Cameron. I got a name and date of birth as well.
1: Alright, copy, go ahead.
0: First of Lindsay. Last of Williams. 729-87.

the number 8430912, I got a first of Ramon, who is clear, no valid op out of Washington, sub protection order out of Washington. Lindsay is Kudik Delta, involved in no contact release agreement. The respondent is a first of Brandon, otherwise she's clear.

0: 6 for train 843-0943.
1: Quebec.
0: Correction, 4-2.

0: Alpha 135, myself and 131, I'll be out with a female at the park.
1: One, two, five, I copy.

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1: 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I think Beamsy might be down. I'll try again.
0: Copy, 7-0.

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1: 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Go for it.
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0: Elementary, they may know the first name of the child.

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I'll be in traffic with like 10 Chevy Silverado, Cascade, and Egan.

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9 Alpha 182 back. The license plate does not come back with a turn, but it does come back as clear. And last of all, Arkupchuk, he's going to be clear and valid. Tacoma, and I also attached the Oregon ID.

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2: Oh, we got a couple coming your way. I got a Eduardo Torres Barisa, 1026-01, statewide misdemeanor warrant, FTA for theft 2 out of Washington County, and Cody Delta violation out of Wilsonville.
1: The DMV matches. You can confirm the warrant.
0: All right, copy, stand by.

0: Yes,
1: prior to domestic impending, husband risk caller. They're separated. Husband has dementia. He's currently outside. 10:30.

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1: Three.

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1: I will sum up.

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I cover that. 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

ETL on a code 8 vehicle. It's going to be a beige 1995 Chevy 2500 pickup truck. 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Correction. 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It's been confirmed. Last seen southbound on Fisher 5.

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1: Looks like property damage mostly at this time. We'll call back with weather.

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0: 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In that case, can you send that for me and start me a traffic?

0: Alpha 179.
1: The victim for your stolen vehicle report is calling in. There's a cat for sale on the ATL. It sounds like he was following it. The last location was southbound on Hawthorne.

0: 178.
1: I'm away from my vehicle, Gaina, on side-by-side patrol.
0: At 1407.

0: 179.
1: 179. Affirm, and if you need the info, it sounds like a sale unit is out with the Zeus complaint at 3160.

479. UTL Oregon, it is appearing clear. The VIN D code shows that it's for a 2003 Toyota Camry sedan. Just to make sure I got the VIN right. Copy, I'll try a scan around for it. North unit's driving complete eastbound Elon Road from Oak with a delay of about 2 to 3 minutes. It's an unknown color Ford F-250 pulling a white camper trailer with a Washington plate. Not stopping at stop signs and swerving.

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1: All right, copy. I'll try to take a look.
0: Let me know if the company's name.

0: We have a report of a possibly stolen vehicle with a delay of 5 to 10 minutes. The caller, not being entirely clear of the situation, it sounds like it might be a known suspect, a friend of their boyfriend's son. The caller's now arguing with the boyfriend in the background at 545 Northeast Overlook Way in Sublimity.
1: If it is a stolen vehicle, it would be a white Audi sedan with Oregon plate 035 Quebec Mike Charlie.

0: 9 Dragon Watts, White Raymond, date of birth.
1: 9-10, go ahead.
0: Alaska Golf, Oscar, Sierra, Delta, Echo, Victor, Sierra, Alpha, Yankee Hotel. First is Alpha, November, Alpha, Sierra, Tesco, India, Alpha, 328 of 09, looking for a deal.

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I think it clipped out one of the letters there.

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Oscar, Sierra, Tango, Echo Victor, Sierra, Kilo, Yankee Hotel. First is Alpha, November Alpha.

0: 10 back. 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
0: Charlie 915.

0: received Hill call. 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

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It's going to be close to state plate. 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

0: me. 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We haven't gotten any further callers.
1: I copy that. Does the original caller still have eyes on her?
2: They're still fighting. We're pulling up in the Safeway parking lot now.
0: I'll clarify that one.

I'm not able to copy you very well.

0: email with Kincaid, but I did locate a Valentine Cade, Charlie Alpha Delta Echo, 1483, attached clear, Cody Delta violation.
1: Copy.
0: 1532, thank you. Alpha 483 from dispatcher status.

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4-8.

0: Alpha 170.
1: Alpha 170, go ahead.
0: Department of Forestry is calling back. They're advising the involved party for the camp just arrived on scene. They're requesting you still. We're trying to get clarification if fire's still there or not. I don't think we'll need to expedite. Fire department is no longer on scene. Fire is contained. There's just needing to update us that people showed back up.

0: Alpha 178.
1: I'm sorry for the back and forth. We're waiting for the ODF to call back in. The fire department believes that they might have started the fire on purpose, intentionally. They have a picture of the license plate of the vehicle they're with. I'm going to be asking them a few questions about that when they call in.
2: Yesterday. He was released in about 30 minutes. They still have a valid no contact.

0: for?
1: ATO, up on Cascade Highway. We're just seen on Cascade Highway. On Scottsdale.
0: I'm assuming on Cascade Highway, it's OSP calling in the information. Troopers are in the area looking for them. The locate vehicles with silver SUV, plate similar to 636 Bravo, Delta Bravo.
2: I copy. Thank you.

0: Alpha 184 for that ETL. They were westbound about 10 minutes ago now. MetCom does have the information for me as well.
1: All right, copy. We don't have anybody up there. We could probably clear ours if 188 approves.

0: trespass at the 100 Lancaster Rocket store. It's the same female Alpha 131 contacted prior.
1: Identified.
0: A firm. I'll let her know. I believe she was clear.

0: Clarify with the group home what they're needing law enforcement to do. Everything's separated. The resident is returning clear but missing out of Marion County.
1: Say again, he's missing out of Marion County?
0: A firm, all for the case number and DCAT.
2: Yeah, those group homes like to not call us when they return, so that way they don't have to call them missing again.
1: Yeah, I've taken like 6 or 7 of them so far for the same one.
2: Is that the one across from the school on Ward?
1: Yeah, that's actually the same kid that I've taken missing reports on.

who cares about yielding the right of way?